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1: 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Top FM. La nuit sans pub.
2: 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In Ibiza. Right across from Ushuaia. There was a fucking DJ in the bathroom.
3: It's 9 p.m. on a fucking Friday. It's 9 p.m. on a fucking Friday. Get the fuck, fuck, get the fuck. It's 9 p.m. on a fucking Friday. 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
1: Oops, Spurs.
0: To the flow now, ooh.

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In my mind, I might be crazy. I swear to God that I'm not hating now.

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1: Yo man,
2: yo,
1: open up man.
2: Yo, what you want, man?
1: My girl just caught me.
2: You made her catch you?
1: I don't know how I let this happen.
2: With who?
1: The girl next door, you know.
2: Man,
1: I don't know what to do.
2: Said it wasn't you.
1: Oh.

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0: Yo.
1: I've heard people say that.